says, oh, wrong number, sorry to waste your time. And I think to myself, why now? Why me? Why?

Bonsoir, vous écoutez le Kim Wilde 80s Show sur Nostalgie. Coming up, Freddie Mercury without Queen, Lionel Richie without the Commodores, and to start this craziness off, we've got This One Madness on the Kim Wilde 80s Show.

Salut, c'est Kim Wilde. Ce soir sur Nostalgie, I'm playing the biggest songs of the 80s. I always find it really interesting when band members from a group go off and do something really completely different. For instance, like Brandon Flowers did from The Killers, as did the legendary Freddie Mercury. He did just that with I Was Born to Love You in 1985. Remember that? And here's a lady who has talent in abundance too. It's the lovely Taylor Dane on The Kim Wilde 80s Show.

Nostalgie, tous les tubes 80. Originally a big hit for the Chilites, I remember it too. UB40 revived Homely Girl in 1989 and they took that great song to a whole new level. Next we have Kenny Loggins with a theme from a massive 80s movie. After this, from the brilliant Human League on the Kim Wilde 80s Show.

Tim Wilde 80s show. Did you manage to guess the song straight away from the intros? That was Tears for Fears, of course, and before that you heard Madonna. Here's a song that I still absolutely love to perform live, a song that we re-released on my album Never Say Never, and it became a big hit all over again. Here it is, You Came, on the Kim Wilde 80s show.

c'est Kim Wilde sur Nostalgie. Jim Kerr, lead singer of Simple Minds, a man I've met several times and toured with on a few occasions. Brilliant back in the 80s.

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0: Bonsoir France, c'est Kim Wilde sur Nostalgie. And we have another hour of fantastic 80s tunes ready to play. So let's just get straight on with it. With the beautiful Irene Cara on the Kim Wilde 80s Show.

Vous écoutez Kim Wilde 80s Show. And next, we're going to play a classic Steve Miller Band song from 1982. It's not quite what Steve Miller fans were expecting when it was released, as it was very poppy and not rocky at all, like The Joker and Fly Like an Eagle. But what a great pop tune. Oh, I absolutely love it. And it did move on to be one of the band's most successful hits ever. Not surprising, it's Abracadabra on the Kim Wilde 80s Show.

Nostalgie, tous les tubes 80, with Pat Benatar. Next is a classic Dave Stewart and Annie Lennox hit from The Vaults. Yes, it can only be the brilliant Eurythmics and Miracle of Love on the Kim Wilde 80s Show.

C'était Kim Wilde sur Nostalgie. And that was Katrina and the Waves. You know, I can't believe we lost the very brilliant Robert Palmer. And of course, he would still be recording songs and making music now if he was still with us. And I'm sure they would still be as amazing as this one from the 80s. It's Johnny and Mary on the Kim Wilde 80s Show.

C'est Kim Wilde sur Nostalgie. You know, when that song Relax came out, it was banned from being played on the radio in the UK by the BBC all the way back in 1984. Can you believe it? Of course, it shot straight to the top of the charts after that, and it stayed there for weeks on end, and it went on to be a massive worldwide hit. And I know that Holly Johnson from Frankie Goes to Hollywood is still very much on the music scene. As is, of course, the brilliant Cyndi Lauper. Thank goodness for that. And here she is on the Kim Wilde 80s Show.

0: Wild. Je choisis tous les tubes 80 que j'aime sur Nostalgie. Nikita by Elton John and Girls Just Wanna Have Fun and Cyndi Lauper before that. And I've another 2 hours standing by here on the show. Going to the dance floor now with an early house music tune from Inner City.
1: Let me take